Boy out of road, feel we name them a call. Bout them up in this basement, jacks after all. When we check it out, them brain is small. Seven time rise, seven time will fall. Don't play that bus of a shop, the dance hall. Crowd upon the receiving, lend them a ball. Who them a ball for basement, name them a call. Through the place with music, for one and for all. The people them a beggy, super DJ for more.

I'll fuck you till you love me. I'll fuck you till you love me. Till you love me. Till you love me. Till you love me. Till you love me.